0: New Miley Bass Persuades on 92 Pro FM. I'm someone who likes to start the day as a former athlete exercising. This morning I went for a run around 7:30, and let me tell you, it was cold. It was cold, and it's September 24th. Not ready for that yet, but that's happening. And then I'm sure you've seen it, big in the news right now, with the weather, the potential weather happening in our area this weekend with all of this rain potentially on the way, high wind warning in effect as well. So just be alert, be aware, and we're going to continue to alert you of what we know, especially starting tomorrow and through the weekend on Pro FM.
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You play the Beckerberger Battle, 8:45 tomorrow morning. 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You know this song from the show Off Campus on Prime. 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

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Imagine walking through a park and just seeing Justin Bieber performing. That happened in LA earlier this week. He performed Let Me Love You, Yukon Daisies, and this song, Speed Demon, on Pro FM.

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1: High wind warnings have been issued. Good morning. The National Weather Service says winds this weekend could gust as high as 60 miles an hour. As a nor'easter approaches, going to bring stormy conditions to southern New England. President Trump hosting China's Xi Jinping at a White House state dinner as he wraps up a three-day visit later today. The party at Mezzo Lounge is off for a month. Providence Night Spot also being barred from 18 and overnights after the deadly stabbing of a UMass Dartmouth student last weekend. In sports, week three of the NFL season is underway. The Falcons beat the Packers Thursday night at Green Bay 35-14. In the high schools last night, Barrington gets its first win of the year as the Eagles fly by West.
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3: Both sides of 95 still looking pretty good. Busy but moving in and out of the Providence area. No delays yet either on 195 east or west over the Washington Bridge. 610 inbound heavy but moving past Dean Street. 295 looking pretty good now north and south between 95 in Warwick and 95 in Adelaide.
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9: I'm 12 News meteorologist Stephen Matrigrano. We're looking at some showers arriving later today. Temperatures in the 60s. Those winds will be picking up, the waves picking up as well as our storm system approaches the area. For tonight, periods of rain, very gusty. Looking at a high wind warning for coastal areas. Wind advisory for inland spots. As we go into Saturday, periods of rain, heavy at times. Gusty winds. Those gusts could be as high as 60 miles per hour towards the coastline, 40 to 50 miles per hour further inland. And as we go through the day, rain heavy at times with strong gusty winds continuing into tomorrow night and into the daytime hours on Sunday.
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2: Sure is. Happy Friday, everybody.
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4: It's Friday.
2: It is. We've made it to the weekend, and obviously this is going to be a little bit of a different kind of weekend, especially if you have outdoor events planned.
5: Man, I'm still thinking about going to the Big E.
4: Are you?
5: Yeah.
2: Really?
4: Well, it's not going to be as rainy over there.
5: In Springfest over there.
4: Yeah.
5: It's not going to be too bad. So I don't know. I it's going to rain, that's for sure.
4: Yeah.
5: So I went on the old Bezos machine last night, and I bought myself like a really cool rain jacket.
2: And
5: it's like for fishermen.
2: Oh.
5: Like for fly fishermen in the rain.
2: Yellow?
5: No, it's blue, but...
4: Oh, darn it.
5: I don't want a yellow rain jacket. I don't want to be stand out that much. It's not like I'm using it to walk my dog.
4: You don't want to be the Gorton's fisherman?
5: No.
2: That's what it was giving. It was giving Gorton's fisherman.
5: Or the umbrella from the Morton Salt
4: lady.
2: That as well. Yes.
4: That's where Margaret...
5: By the way, so irresponsible spilling all that salt after all these years.
4: I mean, completely. That's where Margaret Atwood, by the way, got her idea for the Handmaid's Tale uniforms for the Handmaids. You know, because it looks like she's got the blinders, the little hat.
2: Yes. And that's where she got the idea.
4: That's where she got the idea. Because it always, that Morton Salt girl always scared her as a kid.
2: It's amazing where inspiration comes from.
4: Isn't it?
2: Yes. Are you sure that your, what's this? What are you playing for us? I don't know what it is.
4: I don't either.
5: It's The Handmaid's Tale.
4: It is?
2: I love that Kim is...
5: I expect Kim to jump right up at this.
4: I don't know what Handmaid's Tale this is.
2: Is this Man-Hades Tale?
5: The Man-Hades Tale, yes.
2: I knew it. I knew it was the Man-Hades Tale.
5: All right, anyway, sorry. I digress.
2: Are you sure the jacket's coming in today on time?
5: Well, you know, you never know if it is or not, but if it doesn't, then I'll just return it.
2: Good point. What day are you looking to go to the Big E?
5: I don't know. Probably Saturday.
2: Isn't that when it's supposed to be really bad?
4: Yes.
2: On Saturday? I would maybe go on Sunday.
5: I don't know. We got to see. I got a lot of irons in the fire here, so we'll see what happens.
2: All right. Well, we're wishing
5: I'll report back on Monday.
2: Please do. Well, I hope you're here on Monday to report back.
5: I'm not going to get blown off the road.
2: You could.
5: It's okay. As much as I don't want to minimize this, and you should definitely be safe out there and, you know, do your preparations and everything. But we're talking about 30, 40 mile an hour sustained winds here. We've been through this before. This is New England.
4: I thought we were talking more than that, but
5: if you live like Narragansett Harbor.
2: Yeah. Yes. I think we should listen to the experts.
5: That's what I'm saying. Do your due diligence.
2: Yeah.
5: But like, you know,
2: DD.
5: It's not like this is like a catastrophic world ending.
4: I thought they were turning it into a tropical storm.
2: Really?
4: I'm not even kidding. That's what I heard. That it's possible.
2: Immediately when I hear nor'easter, I just always think snow. So when it's rain, I get very thrown off.
5: True. Can you imagine if it was going to rain 3 inches, we would have gotten 3 feet of snow?
2: Yeah. No, we're still recovering from February, so no.
4: Yeah, that's 2027's problem.
2: Exactly. I like that. It's 6:10, and you know what day it is?
5: It's

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0: You and I just got caught.
1: Yes, we did.
0: Having a conversation off air about me getting lost in the middle school last night at Meet the Teachers. It wasn't even a fun getting lost. Like, I didn't embarrass myself. I just took the wrong staircase. That was it.
1: Yeah, but that's easy. That could easily happen in some of these schools.
0: Absolutely.
1: It's very...
0: That's why it's not really a fun story.
1: No, but you found your way.
0: It's so common.
1: You slept over?
0: Yes, yeah. I slept over.
2: With Zeke the plumber in the basement?
0: Hey, let me tell you, sometimes that's a new build over there. It's nicer than my house.
1: It truly... No, East Providence...
0: Martin Middle School.
1: Martin Middle School. I didn't realize that was a new build as well.
0: Yeah, they... I think Julian went in... last year, but in the fall.
1: All the so, new.
0: I know.
1: Let's get into some events.
3: Oh, we shall.
4: I have things to do.
5: This weekend.
1: And again, before we get into this, I just want to put this out there.
2: Put it out there, Becca.
1: Check these events.
2: Yeah.
1: Before you
0: daily.
1: Go.
0: Yeah.
1: Because, again, even if it's indoors, it could be weather permitting as well. So we're going to start here in Providence. Operation Mincemeat, which is a new musical. They have a show as of right now tonight at 7:30. And then they have two shows tomorrow at 1 and a show at 7:30. No Sunday show. So if you really want to see Operation Mincemeat. Like
0: and Kim, you should want to.
1: Yes. Kim and I really enjoyed it. It was so unexpected for me, meaning I didn't know, I had no expectation. And so when I went to see it, I really enjoyed it. And I think you're going to do a lot of fun, a lot of laughs, but some heart as well.
0: Yeah. One of the things that threw me off whenever we talked to people about Operation Mincemeat is they were like, well, there's 5 actors and they play like 80 different characters. And I couldn't wrap my head around that. So just keep that in mind. The way they change characters is so well done and cool. Like, you don't even notice there's only 5 actors.
1: No, and the sets...
0: But you do, but not.
1: The sets are so fun.
0: Yeah, they're good.
1: So, ppacri.org, it's Operation Mincemeat.
0: All right, Saturday, Ocean State Media is doing an exclusive screening of Sesame Street and the Great Elephant Adventure. So, this is at the zoo. This thing is not going to premiere until October on broadcast. So the zoo's doing like this special thing. Elmo and the friends go on a once-in-a-lifetime adventure to a Kenyan elephant sanctuary and African safari. So right now it's at the zoo's education center. 9:30, 10:30, and 11:30 are when the screenings are going to be. So just go to Roger Williams Park Zoo website and you can see that. There's going to be like hands-on activities after. I think it'll be really fun.
1: That does sound like a lot of fun.
2: Well, you know, Waterfire was postponed till October 24th already, so that's already taken care of. Don't go downtown expecting to see that on Saturday night. Instead, though, there are a lot of other things you can do inside on Saturday, like the Providence Bruins taking on Springfield at the Amp. That's the preseason game and fan fest. Can you believe it's already hockey time?
0: No.
2: Right. And then there's a couple of concerts that are indoors this weekend as well. There's going to be a big... gasolina party at the Strand. I think that's mostly a college thing. But then, in terms of other stuff, you can go and see Five for Fighting at the Narrow Center for the Arts in Fall River next Tuesday.
0: Five for Fighting?
2: You might remember them. They're 92 Pro FM birthday bash performers.
0: Wow.
2: And there's a couple of things going on here and there at Mohegan Sun in their arena as well. So check that out. Always inside the Comedy Connection. Ari Maddie has shows today, tomorrow, and Sunday. So make sure you go and see him. And then if you want something weird, the origin of this drop.
6: Gay Furry Pride.
2: Will be happening again this weekend. Rave Fur Fest at Platforms. You can look that up on your own if you want. But that's where that drop came from. Gene was talking about that.
0: Oh.
1: Thank you for the lore.
2: You're very welcome. Oh, and also, let me give you a couple more things just for funsies for the adults. Rum and Revolution walking tours happening in Newport. If you can do that inside, you got to check that out. And Long Live is having an Oktoberfest Steinhoist and Lederhosen contest on Saturday. And that's going to be indoors as well.
0: Lederhosen.
1: Kim, yeah. You just got so excited about the Lederhosen.
2: Did. You can your dirndl.
0: Yeah.
1: What's a dirndl?
2: That's a lady's version.
0: Don't you want to know?
2: D-I-R-N-D-L.
0: St. Pauli girl.
2: Exactly. 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
0: Yep.
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8: Both sides of 95 looking pretty good. Warwick to Pawtucket and back again. No trouble to report yet on 195 in either direction between Seekonk and the city. In the base 895 northbound, we've got a little bit of heaviness moving past 152, heading up into Mansfield. Brake lights approaching 93.
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0: 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Madonna right there, who's opening...
1: TikTok, TikTok.
0: You scared me.
2: I know. I was like,
0: wait, can we, going forward, if we're going to play that music outside of Becca Burger Battle, we need like a trigger warning or something, because
1: I'll give you a TW.
0: It really, it shifts me and it makes me think that it's the 8 o'clock hour, and then my brain, my baby Becca Burger Battle brain can't handle it. So
1: TW imaging coming in.
0: Okay. Oh, I thought you were going to play. Okay. So, Madonna's going to open up the VMAs on Sunday.
2: Right now. I love that song so much.
0: I do, too. And it's kind of having like a little bit of a resurgence. Just the beginning. Doesn't it get you so pumped up? And a lot of you are pumped up, happy to be here. Kim, Brenda, Paul, Melissa, Beckler, a.k.a. Heather, Jim, Greta, Corey, Dave, Kira, Paul, Heather, Juju, Josh, Kevin, Janet, Earl, Frank, Tim, Pedro, Becky, Stacy, Tracy, Lori, Sophia, Brad, Kim, Courtney.
1: Stacy, Tracy, Lacey.
2: I feel like I'm watching the Zombies movie because the cheerleaders are Stacy, Tracy, and AC, maybe?
0: AC.
2: I don't remember.
0: Paula. Good.
1: Pacey, like on Dawson's Creek. Oh,
0: please, I love Pacey. Good morning. And Kim, you wanted me to...
2: We got to shout out Greta.
0: Yeah.
2: Because not only did say good morning...
0: Yes.
2: But she says, I would like to be a part of the morning club if possible.
0: Oh, the just happy to be here club? You're in.
1: We just filled up.
0: No, you're in.
2: Greta, she's welcome. She says she absolutely loves us all.
0: Well, we absolutely
2: except for Jay now.
0: Love you.
2: Greta, notice who was trying to block you.
1: Greta, you can mail your cash or money order to the following address, 1502 Wampanoag Trail, attention J Buff.
0: Or just Venmo. And then Dave in Fall River says he wants the old Friday song back. He doesn't like our Friday song.
2: Oh.
1: I play it at 9:40.
0: Yeah,
1: so come back at the end of the show. So
2: that doesn't help Dave. He's up now.
1: Well, yeah. I can't please everybody. I can only do what I can. I only have two hands.
0: It's true. It's true.
2: It's unless been a problem before.
1: You know.
0: Unless you order someone Timo or Amazon and you can get more hands. Dave from Fall River.
1: They're more like a plastic or rubber kind of hand.
2: Yeah, maybe. Lori said she closed her pool at 8 o'clock last night. And then she's asking if I got my pool closed. Sure. Yes, I did.
0: Just like you, Lori. I did it last night.
2: There's not an unopened box from Amazon sitting in my game room waiting because it's the new pool color cover I had to buy.
1: It will be there in April.
2: Probably. And then I'll be crabbing. Next April, I'll be going, I do this to myself every year. This September, I am closing this pool.
0: This is your year. Hey, this progress, not perfection. We're almost
2: 2027.
0: Exactly.
1: It's a low bar, Becca.
0: But you know what? It's a bar.
2: Yeah.
0: That I wish I was at right now.
1: Me too.
0: Speaking of closing the pool, I'm wondering if any of you at 224-1234 yesterday specifically, or even today, plan on doing some things around the outside of your house to prepare for this weather we're getting this weekend. I could tell you yesterday... Tony had to put a cover on the grill, and then I had to talk about something with him, not in front of the kids, like the kids couldn't hear it
2: privately.
0: And so I went outside, and he's like, "Do you want to help me do this?" And I was like, "No, I just want to talk. You know what?
2: Yeah.
0: That's it. No." And so then we had to take the umbrella off, and by we I mean he.
1: Hold on.
0: And then we had to take the cushions from the patio furniture.
1: And you're just sitting there like the little passenger princess that you are.
0: Actually, Ariana Zandi.
2: Yes.
0: I was making dinner, so that's what I...
2: See, that's important.
1: What was it, Domino's?
0: No, it wasn't making reservations.
1: It was a nice little neighborhood restaurant called Domino's.
0: Actually, it was called... Croque pate.
2: Oh, le croque pot.
0: Yes, I'm in pork chops in the croque pot.
2: Interesting.
0: Very. It was supposed to be pork shoulder. I decided on pork chops. I don't usually cook with pork, which is, this was a little unusual, but it came out great. I was the only one who ate it, but it came out great.
2: Okay, good.
0: My kids wouldn't eat it. Kids would not.
2: I have to batten today because...
0: You are batten.
2: I am not battened. I must batten.
0: Today.
2: When I get home.
0: This is your...
2: Yeah.
0: Okay, so you have to bring
2: it. I got all kinds of sharp gardening tools out there that...
1: They're just going to fly around like the Wizard of Oz.
2: Right? Like, I don't care if a cushion goes flying, that's safety. But when my giant 6-inch branch shears go...
0: Yeah.
2: That's going to be a problem.
0: I thought you were going to say another SH word, right. And that's what made me laugh, because I was like, Kim's just letting it all fly out today. It's Let a Friday. Go. Who cares? Did you already prepare yourself in the backyard?
1: Yes, I did.
2: Your backyard is always prepared, isn't it?
1: I always prepared, like a Boy Scout.
2: Yeah.
0: That's you.
2: Mine.
1: I'm just picturing Dickie showing up tomorrow with like a stainless steel hand rake sticking out of his head.
2: Yeah.
1: Where did this come from?
2: And then he becomes a Halloween decoration. You know what my yard is like this weekend? You know those money machines that you step in and then they start the like big blower?
0: Yeah.
2: And the money's going all around? Picture yes. that, but with yard toys and yard tools.
0: I will picture that. That sounds
2: there
0: very...
2: There goes a pickup truck.
0: Very Tonka. Accurate.
2: Remember Tonka tough.
1: Remember in Twister when they go, cow?
2: Yes.
1: And it goes around again and goes, another cow. And he goes, I think that's the same cow.
0: That's Kim's
1: that's
0: backyard.
1: That's Kim's house.
0: This yeah. weekend.
2: Yep, yep.
0: Mini chainsaw. How are you preparing for the weather this weekend? 224-1234.
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4: Getting busier, but still no delays. 95 north or south getting in and out of Providence. We've got moderate volume in both directions on 195 over the Washington Bridge. 610 inbound heavy, but moving past Dean Street. 146 southbound looks pretty good so far from Mineral Spring Ave right down onto 95 south. I'm Robin Murphy with your right now traffic.
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20: I'm 12 News meteorologist Steven Matrigrano. We're looking at some showers arriving later today. Temperatures in the 60s. Those winds will be picking up. The waves picking up as well as our storm system approaches the area. For tonight, periods of rain, very gusty. Looking at a high wind warning for coastal areas. Wind advisory for inland spots. As we go into Saturday, periods of rain, heavy at times. Gusty winds. Those gusts could be as high as 60 miles per hour towards the coastline. 40 to 50 miles per hour further inland. And as we go through the day, rain heavy at times with strong gusty winds continuing into tomorrow night and into the daytime hours on Sunday.

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2: Yeah, so that show, The Beast in Me, that Claire Danes was in, which I thought was only supposed to be a limited series, is actually renewed for a season two. And Claire Danes is coming back, which I find, again, very interesting. And I think it was Matthew Rhys who just won the Emmy for his role in The Beast in Me.
3: Wasn't he the one who won two Emmys on the same night?
2: Yep. One for drama, one for comedy. What is it like to be God's favorite?
3: I know. Lots of blessings on that one.
2: So many blessings.
3: Where's mine?
2: And he's married to Carrie Russell.
4: Doesn't hurt.
3: Felicity.
2: No. The Netflix comedy, Nobody Wants This, although you know me, I want it all when it comes to Adam Brody and Kristen Bell's rom-com. It's coming out season three, October 22nd.
3: am I weird that I don't want to see this because I don't find Adam Brody attractive or personable in any way? Am I inviting hate?
2: Kim, you're breaking my heart right now.
3: I know,
2: I'm sorry. He's like my... At one point in my life, the delusional person, the beast within me, thought that I was going to marry him. Legit.
3: Like you were like, I'm going to run into him in a bar, have a great conversation.
2: I was going to fly to California.
3: Yeah, yeah.
2: And run into him at some,
3: bar. Out in the wild.
2: Out for coffee.
4: Well, Gossip Girl got the best of you, didn't she?
2: She really did.
3: Run into him, air quotes.
2: Yeah, run into him.
3: See, that's the same way I feel about Jason Sudeikis. I'm like, dude, stop dating all these hot, like, Hollywood A-listers. You want real love? Come to me.
2: Come to Rhode Island.
4: Was it because his last name was Cohen on the OC?
2: No, he celebrated Prismaca, and I deeply identified with that.
4: Because of this, Andy.
5: Do not.
4: I mean, Cohen.
5: With people from Rhode Island.
2: Yes, a little bit. No, the OC was long before my love of Bravo.
3: See, I don't think you should be sad about my taste in men. I think you should be like, great, no competition. Because, girl, you might be on a flight, and then I'll be like booking a last minute ticket. Jay, find me a deal.
4: Tim's going to swoop right in
3: and then I'm going to
4: steal from under you.
3: And then I'm going to pay for a seat the row ahead of yours so I can get off the plane first. And then we're going to fast walk through the airport with our bags.
2: And you can fill your water bottle.
3: Yeah.
2: Right? So we figured it all out. This is it.
3: So you don't want me to like him.
4: I can picture you guys running through an airport.
3: No, Becca, we don't run. We fast walk.
4: You fast walking through an airport. Becca with like 18 rolling bags with all of her stuff for 2 days.
2: Yes.
4: And Kim with one hastily packed duffel bag with receipts and breadcrumbs flying out of it.
3: It's my work bag. And I don't even empty it. I just pile a change of clothes and a toothbrush on top of all the crap.
4: Exactly.
2: Did we just write fanfic?
3: I think we might have.
2: We did. Let's look at what's on TV this weekend. SNL, it's their premiere with Jalen Brunson.
3: Oh, I like Jalen Brunson.
2: So do I. And Cat's Eye is the musical guest.
4: His promo video is really stupid, though.
2: Well, the promo videos haven't been that good in a really long time.
3: Yeah, I don't know why.
2: Love them. And now they're so silly. They're phoning it in.
4: Contrived. He tries to open the studio door the wrong way.
2: I know. So they've done that so many times before.
4: It's dumb.
2: Sunday, it is the MTV VMAs. Snoop Dogg hosts the VMAs. Performers, as we mentioned, include Madonna, Lisa, Shaboozy, and several others.
3: Are we going to do some prop bets on this a little later on? Like, is Snoop going to do a crip walk at some point? Is he going to light up on stage? No, he did it at the Super Bowl.
2: He did.
4: Oh, that's right. With, what's her name? The tennis player.
3: Oh, yeah. I can't think of her
2: Serena
3: name.
2: Williams.
4: Yes. Thank you.
2: For more on Becca's World, follow us on Instagram and TikTok at 92Pro.
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2: Happy Friday. Coming up in Screen Test, we have your last chance at winning tickets to see Steve Lacy. But right now, it is a very important moment on this new Music Friday, because we've been teasing this all week long. It is always a big event when she releases new music. Part of her new music lineup from Life of a Showgirl, Encore. She released four songs this morning. Of course, I'm talking about Taylor Swift. The lead single off of this four-song pack is called Patient Zero. I listened to it.
3: Yeah.
2: I listened to it on my way in.
3: That's funny, because I purposely didn't, so I could be surprised on the air.
2: And
3: I know I love a reaction.
2: I will tell you this.
4: Should I leave your mic on so we can hear your oohs and ahs?
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2: People will think it's part of the song if we do that. 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
3: What if I'm dead silent during it? 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
2: or
3: no.
2: She goes.
3: Don't like this message. All right. Can we let Becca finish her sentence?
2: All I was going to say was I was already singing it like I knew it.
3: I knew it. I knew you.
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1: Maybe we should have left the mic up because I'm like tearing up over here.
0: See?
1: Shoot.
0: Okay, so here.
1: I can relate.
0: You can. See, I knew it. So patient zero, what people are kind of assuming it's about specifically is Joe Jonas and Sophie Turner.
1: Mm.
0: So many years ago, Taylor Swift did date Joe Jonas, and the relationship famously ended in a phone call, which she talked about, I think, on Ellen.
1: She also talked about it on SNL.
0: With Joe Jonas?
1: Yes.
0: I don't remember that, but I bet she did. So, fast forward, Joe Jonas marries Sophie Turner. They have kids together, and then they have this tumultuous
1: divorced
0: breakup.
1: Yeah.
0: So, Taylor herself is calling her patient zero.
1: Mm-hmm.
0: And kind of saying, like, hey, girl, been there before. He's a jerk.
1: Everybody loves him, but behind the scenes.
0: Yeah.
1: That's what I think it's about.
0: Yes.
1: That could have pretty much described my relationship before, right before I came here.
0: See that? So... Taylor makes
1: holy toxins.
0: Taylor makes music that is relatable. And I know that some of you are rolling your eyes, like Carlos said. Another song you guys will play four more times today. Actually, Carlos, it's more like 10. So,
1: well, especially today when it's just released.
0: Here's the thing. I opened up Threads this morning just to see how Threads reacted to it. Threads hates it. They hate.
1: Really?
0: They are not here for this new, I don't know if this is a new era or whatever, but they're like, oh, we wish she was heartbroken again. We wish she was this. We wish she was that. She shouldn't make music when she's happy. So Threads is not receiving the new music very well.
1: Interestingly, because when I saw Threads, I think yesterday or the day before, there was a ton of backlash on her saying it's going to go, all these songs are going to go on Life of a Showgirl. And you can buy the whole new album. So she sells the single and then the next day says, oh, it's going to be on the album. People are not happy with her money grabbing. Somebody also said, and it'll be in 50 different colors that we all have to buy.
0: True.
1: So they're like, Taylor, slow down on the money grabbing.
0: So they were already a little upset.
1: I also understand.
0: Yes.
1: So, but I don't hate it. I love it.
0: I enjoyed the song. Can't you see yourself already singing it? That's the thing. She makes the songs easy to just kind of get
1: digest.
0: To know.
2: It's like really simple and not complicated at all.
0: Lowest
1: common denominator?
0: Yeah, low hanging fruit.
1: You know what?
0: I'm a banana.
1: If I have to be a banana, I'm all for it.
0: Me too. I love it.
1: Every once in a while, you know what? I read books that are complex. I want my music low-hanging fruit.
2: Oh, by the way, everyone who listened to that now owes her 99 cents, so if you would please deposit four quarters into your car dashboard, that would be fantastic.
1: And she's collecting the state's quarters, even though that was from years ago, and she's missing Wyoming, New Mexico, and

0: Portage Ave down through the merge with 146 South. Northbound, moderate volume in and out of Providence. A little bit of a slowdown on the 610 inbound now after the Toby Street overpass heading out past Dean Street. 146 southbound is heavy past Admiral Street. Both sides of 95 heavy, but moving through the work zone at the Washington Bridge. I'm Robin Murphy with your Right Now Traffic.
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14: Here it comes. The nor'easter. Good morning. High wind warnings in place. Providence south and east. National Weather Service's winds could gust as high this weekend of 60 miles an hour. President Trump will lead China's Xi Jinping on a tour of the National Archive after last night's state dinner at the White House. Providence police charging four students at Holt High School with sexually assaulting a 16-year-old girl on Wednesday. In sports, the Red Sox are flanked by the Guardians 1-0 at Chili Fenway Park last night. The Yankees take 3-4 from the Rays. They have 6-4 win.
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0: 95 southbound is fairly heavy past Smithfield Ave, heading down towards the 610. Northbound, you've got moderate to heavy volume in and out of the city. Slowing down 195 westbound between the Iway and the Washington Bridge. Westbound is pretty heavy between the Pawtucket Avenue overpass and the Washington Bridge work zone. Slow going on the 610 inbound now from B.

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6: I'm 12 News meteorologist Steve Matrigrano. We're looking at some showers arriving later today. Temperatures in the 60s. Those winds will be picking up, the waves picking up as well as our storm system approaches the area. For tonight, periods of rain, very gusty. Looking at a high wind warning for coastal areas. Wind advisory for inland spots. As we go into Saturday, periods of rain, heavy at times. Gusty winds. Those gusts could be as high as 60 miles per hour towards the coastline. 40 to 50 miles per hour further inland. And as we go through the day, rain heavy at times with strong gusty winds continuing into tomorrow night and into the daytime hours on Sunday.
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0: 92 Pro FM mornings. A very happy Friday to you. Obviously, today we're getting a lot of crazy weather through the weekend. So just be safe, be careful. A lot of that going on. Let's get into screen tests. We're going to tell you what you can win and what the theme is, and we're going to do it. All right. Now.
1: All right for screen test. It's time to play screen test.
2: Because it's Friday, you ain't got no job, and you ain't got shit to do.
0: Something like that. You're playing for a pair of tickets to see Steve Lacy, very talented musician at the MGM Music Hall, which is a beautiful venue, on October 13th. The theme this week, because his big song is called Bad Habit, it's all about bad habits.
3: Get your buzzer.
0: Oh, thank you for my buzzer. Here's my buzzer.
3: I think Kim gets this one first.
4: All right, here's me.
3: All right, ready? I'm going to play the first, like, half second of it and see if you can get it from that. Ready?
0: Okay.
5: What are you laughing at?
3: Got it?
0: Is this an out-of-season movie?
3: It is.
0: Okay.
5: What are you laughing at? You did it again, didn't you? You left the water running, didn't you? What's wrong with you? Why do you do that? I told you not to do it.
6: Harry, it's our calling card.
5: Calling card.
6: All the great ones leave their mark. We're the Wet Bandits.
0: You know what it is.
4: Of course I do.
0: I know what it is. I would like a backstory on Harry and Marv. I think that if we were going to reboot this particular movie...
4: Yes, give us an origin story.
0: I want to know how they met.
4: And Buff, I don't know why you thought I would get that first. That's a Becca movie, I feel like. No?
0: Maybe because it's a specifically holiday-themed movie.
4: Right, right.
0: And
4: would really stand up.
0: A lot of rules about your specific holiday theme.
4: Okay.
0: 224-1234. Caller 10. What movie is that? You get it right, you win Steve Lacy tickets.
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9: 95 southbound, a heavy ride after Smithfield Ave, down through the merge with 146 south. Northbound still looking pretty good, busy, but no major delays getting in and out of Providence. 195 eastbound slows down between the highway and the Washington Bridge. Westbound gets a little busy past Broadway. 610 inbound slow going past the Toby Street overpass heading towards 95.
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0: We sure are. Happy Friday. You're playing for Steve Lacy tickets and screen test. Theme this week is all about bad habits.
5: What are you laughing at?
0: Laughing at.
5: You did it again, didn't you? You left the water running, didn't you? What's wrong with you? Why do you do that? I told you not to do it.
15: Harry, it's our calling card.
5: Calling card.
6: All the great ones leave their mark. We're the wet bandits.
0: Or is it the sticky bandits?
4: Ooh. Or is it the skinny bandit?
0: That too.
3: Let's find out. And we're going to go to Attleboro. Good morning, Jennifer.
0: Hi, Jennifer.
16: Hi, how are you?
0: We're doing great. How is your morning going?
16: Oh, it's Friday.
0: Yes, it is. Are you all prepped for the weather this weekend?
16: Pretty much.
0: That's good.
4: Did you batten down? Did you buy certain things?
16: No, I'm kind of a minimalist.
4: Oh, okay.
0: I respect that very much. I do as well.
3: Jennifer's got a candle and a box of Triscuits to hold her through the storm.
4: Don't ever walk into my house. I am definitely a maximalist.
0: Now I want Triscuits. Jennifer, what is that movie?
16: Home Alone?
3: Home Alone is the right answer. Nice
4: Have
3: job.
4: You ever tried the fire roasted tomato Triscuits? They are delicious.
0: No.
4: Delicious.
0: I will be
4: especially
0: trying
4: with
0: that.
4: Smoked Gouda on top. So Gouda. Tuesday.
0: Jennifer, congratulations. You just won a pair of tickets to see Steve Lacy at the MGM Music Hall on October 13th.
16: Thank you.
3: Jennifer, hold on 1 second. Jim needs to ask you your opinion on soft cheeses.
16: Okay, sounds good.
3: Yeah.
0: Some people feel very passionately about soft cheeses.
3: I do.
0: So.
3: Yeah. I think we should ban all soft cheeses so that we can make America great again. So,
0: oh, my God.
4: Oh, my
0: no,
4: God.
0: No, no, no, no, no, no, no, no. It's too early for that. That's so silly. Anything else?
3: That's it.
0: Okay.
4: Then we wouldn't have Brie.
0: It's true. Coming up, how are you prepping for this storm we're getting this weekend? Maybe you're stocking up.
3: What kind of cheese are you getting?
0: On soft cheeses.
3: Cheese.
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0: 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This weekend is a text in to win weekend with Kia of Dartmouth. Your chance to win a 4-pack of general admission tickets to Roger Williams Park Zoo all weekend long, starts today at 3. Just listen for the local keyword, and it's all sponsored by Kia of Dartmouth. So we're just chatting right now at 224-1234 about how you're preparing for this weather this weekend. Did you go to the grocery store?
1: I didn't yet. I've got a list populated in the app for pickup. Except for there's a couple things I can't get via pickup.
0: So you're going to go in?
1: I have to. But I'll park in a regular spot. I'll go in and get my non-pickup items. Then I'll go to the pickup spot and I will check in.
0: What are the non-pickup items?
1: Like rotisserie chicken, for example.
0: Yeah. You don't want somebody else picking out your rotisserie chicken.
1: Oh, no, I don't care about that.
0: Oh.
1: I don't know why.
2: It doesn't mind if someone licks it.
1: It might be a health thing for them.
0: They don't allow you to do rotisserie chicken.
1: As a pickup.
0: Ah.
1: They also somehow keep saying their bananas are out of stock, but they're not.
0: And your place is bananas? No, the place you go to must have so many bananas.
1: Right? And they've been out of stock for 3 weeks, but except they're not. Because when I go in, there's a whole thing of them.
0: Bunches in bulk. It should be a thing.
1: Yes.
0: Huh. How about you?
2: What's that?
0: Are you prepped?
2: There's really not that much to do.
0: Did you go?
1: No, because you're always so prepared.
0: Did you go grocery store shopping at all?
2: I live down the street from the grocery store. If I need to, I'll go out and get something.
1: You'll go out in the storm.
2: It's not going to be that crazy. It's not a hurricane.
1: I'm already planning my grocery, like other things. I made Ariana check the pantry today for tomato soup. And usually she'll say, like, why can't Julian do it? So I already cut that off because Julian wouldn't see an entire 12-pack of tomato soup if it was right in front of him.
0: I always say, eyes and hands.
1: I'll tell you, it's ridiculous.
2: What I have been doing that's really effective, though, is I'll open up my fridge and my pantry, and I'll open up one of my chatbot assistants, so either like GPT or Claude or Google, Gemini, whatever, and I'll go, here's what I have in my kitchen, and I'll stand there for about 5 minutes, and I'll just I'll read every single ingredient that I have in my house.
0: Yes.
2: And then it has it, and I go, give me 10 things to make.
1: Wow.
2: And it'll always do it, and it'll say, if you want to go to the grocery store and get one thing, here's something that you'll like more. But if you don't want to go out, just make this.
1: Okay, that's a good use of AI.
0: This is like Iron Chef.
1: Yeah, that is a good use of AI.
0: I'm interested to hear what kinds of things it'll come up with.
1: Wait a minute. Except for now that AI is learning to, like, you know, do evil things itself.
0: Yes.
1: Next thing you know, get this ingredient at the grocery store. It's called hemlock. Maybe nightshade. Put that in your meatloaf.
2: All right, let's see here.
1: And then boom, we're dead.
0: It's poison.
2: What can I make with the food in my pantry right now?
0: So it knows everything that... Sorry.
2: Oh, it wants me to make something with hemlock.
1: See, I told you.
2: Hold on, ready? What can I make with the food in my pantry right now?
3: Let's use what...
0: What's wrong with it?
3: Based on what I know of your pantry from a recent snapshot, you've got boneless chicken thighs, cheeses, mozzarella, American, cotija... carrots, tomatoes, onions, breadcrumbs, rice, soy sauce, honey, lemon juice, and a few other staples. A quick option, you could do a honey soy glazed chicken thigh bowl. Sear or roast the chicken
1: thigh
3: with
1: bowl?
3: Soy honey
1: bowl.
3: And serve it over rice with blistered tomatoes and some veggies on the side. Simple, balanced, and you're using what's on hand.
1: That's stretching it.
0: That's a sticky situation.
2: Definitely.
1: Dude, why do you have all those staples in your pantry?
2: Why do I have all those staples in my pantry?
1: If I had soy sauce in my pantry,
2: what?
1: I guarantee you the expiration date would be like 2022.
0: Oh, I keep my soy sauce in the fridge.
2: Who doesn't keep soy sauce?
1: Me.
0: I do have a constant stock of soy sauce.
2: Yeah, I use
0: find
2: it for
0: that
2: everything.
0: I use it a lot.
1: See, I don't.
0: We do a stir fry once a week.
2: Me
0: so
2: too.
0: That's where the soy sauce comes from.
1: Maybe that's what I need to do.
0: Make sure you do a pickup for thigh ball today, all right?
2: Thigh ball.
0: That's all you need. How are you prepping for the weather we're getting this weekend? Text or call us or have your chatbot leave us a voice note at 224-1234. We've got Becca's World coming up.
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8: Both sides of 195 just a little bit heavy now, approaching and moving through the work zone at the Washington Bridge. Southbound on 95, that right lane is a little tight through the merge with 146 south. Other than that, 95 looks pretty good. Warwick to Pawtucket and back again. 610 inbound, moving a little easier for the time being. Moderate volume past Dean Street. I'm Robin Murphy with your right now traffic.
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17: I'm 12 News meteorologist Stephen Matrigrano. We're looking at some showers arriving later today. Temperatures in the 60s. Those winds will be picking up. The waves picking up as well as our storm system approaches the area. For tonight, periods of rain, very gusty. Looking at a high wind warning for coastal areas. Wind advisory for inland spots. As we go into Saturday, periods of rain, heavy at times. Gusty winds. Those gusts could be as high as 60 miles per hour towards the coastline. 40 to 50 miles per hour further inland. And as we go through the day, rain heavy at times with strong gusty winds continuing into tomorrow night and into the daytime hours on Sunday.

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Coming up in Becca's World, we dissect the new Taylor Swift song, plus a little preview of the MTV VMAs, which are on Sunday, right after the number one song in the USA. 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
2: Well, all of it leads, all points lead to Taylor and her four new songs released from Life of a Showgirl Encore. She got on the PJ, flew to Sweden, and wrote some new songs with her longtime collaborators, Max Martin and Shellback.
3: Shellback, not Shell... 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
2: No.
3: Shell Back.
2: No, not Shell Shock.
3: Well, Shell Shock is dead.
2: Unfortunately. Or, I don't know. Anyway, four new tracks. We've got Babylon, Pink Clouding.
4: Babylon!
2: I loved that song, Babylon.
3: Me too. Hang on, I'm pulling it up.
2: By David...
3: yes, by David Gray.
2: Yeah, David Gray. Daniel Gray or David...
3: No, David Gray.
2: I was getting confused
3: because
2: with
3: David
2: Daniel
3: Banner.
2: Powder.
3: Daniel Powder, David Banner, David Gray.
4: David Banner, the Hulk?
3: No, David Banner...
2: rapper. Yes.
3: I can't sing the song that he sings.
4: Oh.
2: But Babylon, the one that you're trying to pull up.
3: Yes.
2: But Taylor's version, Babylon, Pink Clouding, Cleveland with an exclamation mark, and then Patient Zero, which we will be playing for you coming up. Did you want to play it? There we go.

0: sounds like Smashing
1: You're
0: Pumpkins.
1: You're ruining it for people.
0: No one's ever heard of this song.
2: You know I'm seeing it so clear, I've been afraid to show you how.
0: Are we done with this?

0: took so long to get to. Anyway, a lot of you are seeming to think that patient zero could be, and we're going to be playing it next, so maybe you can apply this theory that it could be about Joe Jonas and Sophie Turner, where Taylor originally dated Joe Jonas. The song is all about people who date the same people and then recognize that on the outside they seem like such a good person, but on the inside there is a certain level of toxic. So
1: I don't know. I thought it was about Colin Farrell and Dakota Johnson.
0: That's there in the music video on Sunday.
2: Which was surprising.
0: Very surprising, but I'm here for it. You know, I love me some Colin Farrell.
1: He's not ginger.
0: I know, but he's cute and he's a bad boy and he dated Britney for like a hot minute. So checks all my boxes. But the video is released, the MTV VMAs, this Sunday. VMAs hosted, by the way, by Snoop Dogg.
1: Snoop!
0: Performers include Madonna, Lisa, Shaboozy, Best New Artist nominee Sienna Spyro, plus Kacey Musgraves. Will do a Dolly Parton tribute. Oh. Today, by the way, is Dolly Day. It's 9/25 if you look at the date.
1: Look at that.
0: Ray, Somber, and Teddy Swims will do a George Michael tribute.
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0: 92 Pro FM mornings. You're going to get the video, by the way, for Patient Zero this Sunday at the MTV VMAs. That is new music from Taylor Swift. What did you think of it? Do you love it? Do you hate it? You can text us 224-1234. I feel like I already know all the words to it. I don't know if that's a good or a bad thing. I keep tearing up. It's bringing out
1: it's too close to home.
0: All the feels. I'm sure there's a lot of people who feel the way you do.
1: Charming all the friends, eh?
2: And I'm sitting in the back seat feeling nothing.
0: Good to know. We've got more coming up, plus news on tickets to see the Jonas. No, is that what we're... Okay, yes. Okay, so coming up after 8, I'm going to tell you how you can win tickets to see the Jonas Brothers tonight. Right now, it's Justin Bieber. This is Daisies on 92 Pro FM Mornings.

0: 92 Pro FM mornings right now, because we need to get all of the latest on the weather we're getting this weekend. We turn to our partner over at WPRI, Stephen Matragrano. Hello. Good morning.
1: Good morning, guys. How you doing?
2: We're hunkering.
0: We're we're hunkering.
3: They're hunkering. I'm not as hunkered, Stephen, yet.
0: How should we be doing?
3: How hunkered should I be? Yes.
1: It's kind of the calm before the storm this morning. You know, it's quiet out there. We're not seeing anything too bad. It's kind of a chilly start. But we are looking at, again, rain and wind, you know, arriving tonight. It's more so overnight and for Saturday and even into Sunday. It's a long duration storm heading our way.
0: So what day should we be most worried about?
1: So the worst of the storm for us locally here in southern New England looks to be for tomorrow. So that's the heaviest, you know, rain, the strongest winds tracking on through. You know, to be, you know, periods of rain and wind, you know, making its way through. That strongest winds, by the way, will be at the coastline. That's where actually a high wind warning is in effect. So, you know, Providence Metro and points further south and east is really the focus for those strongest wind gusts.
3: Oh, great. I know it's going to be strong at the coast. I'm going, thinking about going to the Big E this weekend, which is really far inland. Are we talking about like dangerous conditions or just really wet?
1: So further inland up towards that way, you know, certainly wet and windy, just not nearly as bad as it is going to be across, you know, Connecticut, Rhode Island, and southeastern Mass.
2: Okay, if I have yard tools out that may or may not be super pointy, should I, like, probably bring those in?
1: I would bring those in. Yeah, do that today. It'll be dry for most of your Friday. But, yeah, once the rain begins, you're not going to want to be outside dealing with all of that.
2: Yeah, because I have one of those grandpa weeders that is, like, basically a harpoon. So that should probably come in.
1: Yeah, definitely.
3: But we're not talking about like Wizard of Oz level winds here, right?
1: No, gusts, you know, 50 to 60 miles per hour at the coastline, maybe a little bit less further inland. But, you know, we're in New England. We're used to these kinds of storms, you know, tracking on through occasionally. So I think we could handle this one.
0: All right.
2: I enjoy this update because everybody else is like sensationalizing it. Like, oh, it's going to last till Monday.
0: Except Jay.
3: Wait a minute. That's you people doing that.
2: Oh.
0: The call is coming from inside the house. Stephen, as always, thank you so much.
1: Thank you guys for your time. I appreciate it.
0: Appreciate you.
1: Take care.
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6: 95 southbound, slow now from the Pawtucket-S curves all the way into downtown Providence. Northbound 95, you've got moderate to heavy volume starting right around the Jefferson Boulevard on-ramp heading up into the city. 195 westbound, slow from the East Shore Expressway overpass out past Broadway. Eastbound, slow between 95 and the
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1: High wind warnings have been issued. Good morning. The National Weather Service says winds this weekend could gust as high as 60 miles an hour. So nor'easter approaches, going to bring stormy conditions to southern New England. President Trump hosting China's Xi Jinping at a White House state dinner as he wraps up a three-day visit later today. The party at Mezzo Lounge is off for a month. Providence Night Spot also being barred from 18 and overnights after the deadly stabbing of a UMass Dartmouth student last weekend. In sports, week three of the NFL season is underway. The Falcons beat the Packers Thursday night at Green Bay 35-14. In the high schools last night, Barrington gets its first win of the year as the Eagles fly by West Warwick 33-14. I'm Bill Haber.
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2: 95 southbound under the speed limit, getting out of the Pawtucket S curves all the way into downtown Providence. Northbound 95, pockets of heaviness between the Jefferson Boulevard on-ramp and downtown. 195 eastbound, slow between 95 and the Washington Bridge. Westbound slows down starting right around the Pawtucket Avenue overpass. Got a crash on 99 northbound at Menden Road. Watch.
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8: I'm 12 News meteorologist Steven Matribano. We're looking at some showers arriving later today. Temperatures in the 60s. Those winds will be picking up. The waves picking up as well as our storm system approaches the area. For tonight, periods of rain, very gusty. Looking at a high wind warning for coastal areas. Wind advisory for inland spots. As we go into Saturday, periods of rain, heavy at times. Gusty winds. Those gusts could be as high as 60 miles per hour towards the coastline. 40 to 50 miles per hour further inland. And as we go through the day, rain heavy at times with strong gusty winds continuing into tomorrow night and into the daytime hours on Sunday.
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0: 92 Pro FM morning. So this is an interesting development. So this morning in the Becca Burger battle, which I know is not until 8:45, but it's worth mentioning that we have a really exciting prize for you, which is a pair of tickets to see the Jonas Brothers tonight. Tonight at the TD Garden. So here's what's interesting, though. Patient Zero, which is Taylor's new song, a lot of you on the internet are speculating that it could be about Joe Jonas and Sophie Turner and how Taylor was Patient Zero. Taylor dated him first. So Sophie maybe allegedly came to her and was like, what is up with this guy? And Taylor's like, yeah, I know his ways. So that's how people are interpreting those lyrics. So I bet he won't, but I'm interested to see if anything comes out of the show tonight.
1: Yeah, if he responds with like a snarky little comment.
0: Yeah.
1: Like not like obvious, but everybody's going to know. Oh.
0: Subtle. We'll see. So today at 8:45 in the Becca Burger battle, very hot prize. Tickets to see Jonas Brothers Burning Up All Over Again tour tonight at the TD Garden.
2: It may be cold outside, but the tickets are hot.
0: They are. It is. So that's at 8:45. A lot of you, we were asking you at 224-1234 sort of how you're preparing for the storm this weekend, and I asked on our socials at 92 Pro FM about outdoor plans that you have or you had that are now indoors this weekend. And we have some of you saying, well, Jillian said she's not going to go to the Big E now. Although you were saying, Jay, that you're going to still go.
2: Well, I might go just because no one else is going.
1: That's true. But won't you be miserable if it's cold and rainy?
2: But I have like the really, really good rain gear.
1: I need to see this rain gear.
2: It's like, it's got like the, you know, the elastics on all the arms and the.
0: He's going to be like Paddington Bear.
1: Yes.
2: Except without the hat.
1: Oh, come on. You need the hat.
0: You have to complete the outfit.
1: I really need to see this and try it on for myself because I might need it for scout camp next year at Yagu.
2: All right.
0: I love the House of the Traveling Coat.
1: Mm-hmm.
0: Kimberly rented a small houseboat for Saturday night overnight anniversary trip. Guests will be packing ponchos and having quite the adventure.
1: Oh, boy.
2: I wonder where that is.
0: I know.
2: I wonder if it's one of the ones by Hot Club.
0: Could be.
1: Oh, could be, yeah.
2: Because I know people who have rented those before.
0: I didn't know that you could rent those by Hot Club.
1: I need her to tell us.
0: I know. We need an update, Kimberly Ann.
2: Those are Airbnbs, a lot of them.
0: And happy anniversary. Kristen, makeup artist here. All my weddings are in Newport. Should be interesting.
1: Oh, boy. Is that Kristen Green? Do we know?
0: Yes, it is. It's KG.
1: She's very good. KJ.
0: I was speaking with one of the parents of Pickup yesterday. She's a wedding coordinator for a local catering company, and her wedding is at Cranston Country Club. And so I know that they were trying to come up with a solution because they were originally supposed to get married outside.
1: Right.
0: So now they have to come up with an indoor
1: solution. One of our listeners had a wedding scheduled, and they, same thing, there was no availability inside. They actually postponed the wedding. Yeah. I wonder if it's because it's just by a lake, if they could do that. But what about catering?
0: There's so many plans that go into a wedding.
1: Well, or maybe it's a potluck cash.
0: Could be. HoCo parade, homecoming canceled.
1: Oh,
0: homecoming
1: no.
0: dance canceled. We went from a jam-packed weekend for the kids.
3: Canceled.
1: What? Whose homecoming is it?
0: I don't know. Not sure, Carrie, on our socials, so I'm not sure who had homecoming this weekend. But I imagine, I mean, it is homecoming season.
2: It's going to be a Friar Fest this weekend, which is that Kelly Clarkson
0: No,
2: show?
0: That's next weekend.
2: Are you sure?
1: It says,
2: oh, you're right, it's October 3rd.
0: Yeah,
2: I'm getting my days off.
0: You just really want to celebrate Mean Girls Day, which is October 3rd.
2: That's true.
0: Which is when Kelly Clarkson is going to be here.
2: Very true.
0: Next weekend. 224-1234, what's your storm prep look like? And or did you have plans that look a little different this weekend? We've got that and more next.
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5: 95 southbound under the speed limit, getting out of the Pawtucket S curves all the way into downtown Providence. Northbound 95, pockets of heaviness between the Jefferson Boulevard on-ramp and downtown. 195 eastbound slow between 95 and the Washington Bridge. Westbound slows down starting right around the Pawtucket Avenue overpass. Got a crash on 99 northbound at Menden Road. Watch.
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1: Maybe. 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I know you're freaking out right now.
2: Freaking out, man!
1: You can win a pair of tickets to see Jonas Brothers at the TD Garden with the Becca Burger Battle, and that's at 8:45.
2: I'm freaking out, man.
1: I know. Last chance to win these Jonas Brothers tickets, and Joe Jonas specifically. Imagine waking up if you're Joe Jonas today. You went to bed like, unless he got the heads up. Somebody in the music industry, maybe?
2: I doubt it.
1: Gave him a heads up?
2: I don't think so.
1: Or he woke up and he's like, I'm trend. He put his hand down his pants, as a lot of guys do first thing in the morning.
3: Excuse me?
1: And he's looking
2: on the side.
1: And then all of a sudden,
4: pianist,
1: looking at his phone. Why am I trending?
2: Oh.
1: And then he's like, I just want to go to Boston.
3: I think
1: just
3: after
1: Boston.
3: I think after the whole Kanye, Kim, Taylor debacle.
1: Yes.
3: Taylor probably runs by everything now.
2: No way.
1: What do you mean?
3: When she's going to come out with a song about somebody, just so that she has proof, just the way that Kim had proof of her.
2: No, I say she does not. Let everyone speculate.
1: I'm wondering now. Because I wonder who she still has connected to Joe Jonas. Probably just like industry people.
2: Could it also be about Joe Alwyn? I get vibes from him and that whole relationship.
1: Oh, who else dated Joe Alwyn? There's a few people, actually, now that you think. Oh, I like. Did Joe Jonas people contact you and say, hey, can you get the heat off of
2: Joe
1: Jonas?
2: For us?
3: I think so.
1: Joe Alwyn's been linked to the chick from Love Story.
3: Lauren Scarfaria?
1: Nope, that's not who
3: I don't. Lindsay Russell?
2: I don't know if it matters if the other person is famous.
3: Sarah Pigeon?
1: Yes! She's the one from Love Story. But maybe you're right. Maybe it doesn't matter if the other person is famous.
2: Because think about like their isolation and complete like secrecy, privacy about their relationship, which was very unusual.
1: I love the speculation.
2: Like, what? There seemed to be a lot of control going on over there.
1: Yeah, why didn't we just assume it's Joe Jonas?
2: Well, I mean,
1: because of the public.
2: I guess.
1: It was a very public breakup.
2: Yeah, it was rough.
1: His breakup from Sophie Turner his getting together with Sophie Turner and breakup very public.
2: Yeah, but I don't know if she would dip back that far.
1: I like the Joe Alwyn theory.
2: Unless it's not about either of them, really, and one of her friends is going through something, and she thought, this is what I would tell you because I've been through this before.
3: I know who it's about.
1: Blake Lively and Ryan Reynolds?
3: No, Ethan Slater.
1: Why about Ethan? Why are you bringing that poor guy? Hasn't little Ethan Slater been through enough
2: recently?
1: What do you mean? What connection are you pointing with Ariana?
3: Yeah, her friend. Like, you know, she got into this whole relationship, fell head over heels, and then realized not really what I thought it was.
2: I think it would be the opposite. No offense, Ariana. I would think it would be Ethan going.
3: Yeah, but Ethan's not a singer, though. He's a mediocre actor.
2: Does he have to be
1: Why
2: a singer?
1: Why does he have to be a singer?
3: To sing a song?
2: No, it's not in the lyrics.
3: Oh.
1: Why did you say Ethan Slater? I need to go back to that.
3: Because he is the same kind of situation as what Taylor goes through with thinking that one person is one way and then realizing that they're not.
1: You're saying Ethan Slater is patient zero.
2: Right. So
1: no?
2: Ariana is the devil on the shoulder.
3: Ariana's patient zero.
2: No, what?
1: She shouldn't be.
2: No.
1: Ariana's not patient zero.
2: Ariana's the devil on her shoulder under the halo.
1: I can't believe I'm saying this, but Ethan Slater is the victim.
2: Yes. And so is his wife.
5: What?
1: Oh, that's funny. 224-1234.
2: Maybe it's the wife.
1: Is she patient zero?
2: She might be patient zero.
1: This is all so silly and so out of hand, but this is what Swifties do, so we're just acting like a couple of Swifties.
2: Most people like the song. We did get a few people who were like, meh.
1: Yeah, if you open Threads, just here's my thing about New Music Friday. I learned a very, very long time ago. Do not let Reddit or Threads or Instagram determine how you feel about a song, okay? I guarantee you that even if Kim opened up Threads and Reddit and Facebook or whatever, she would not let that determine. You wouldn't let it determine how you feel about the music.
2: No.
3: I always let the internet decide how to feel for me.
1: Get out of here. No, that's just chat. 224-1234. If you have a theory about patient zero or anything else, we've got Becca's World next.
3: Patient zero. Who could patient zero have been?
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5: 95 northbound at 295 in Warwick. We've got a left shoulder breakdown, so just use caution through there. Not a major problem getting by. Southbound 95, mostly under the speed limit still from the Pawtucket S-curves into downtown Providence. 195 eastbound is slow over the highway and out past Keno Street. Westbound, just a little bit heavy past Broadway. I'm Robin Murphy with your Right Now Traffic.
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1: I'm 12 News meteorologist Stephen Matrigrano. We're looking at some showers arriving later today. Temperatures in the 60s. Those winds will be picking up, the waves picking up as well as our storm system approaches the area. For tonight, periods of rain, very gusty. Looking at a high wind warning for coastal areas, wind advisory for inland spots. As we go into Saturday, periods of rain, heavy at times, gusty winds. Those gusts could be as high as 60 miles per hour towards the coastline, 40 to 50 miles per hour further inland. And as we go through the day, rain heavy at times with strong gusty winds continuing into tomorrow night and into the daytime hours on Sunday.

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2: A lot of speculation, of course. We were just talking about this as to who Patient Zero is about. Taylor Swift's latest single. It's one of four singles. She also has Babylon, Cleveland, and Pink Clouding. And Patient Zero, by the way, if you haven't heard it yet, we will be playing it before the Becca Burger Battle coming up. Also,
3: hey, this is Taylor Swift.
2: Oh my gosh, she was such a baby.
4: She was.
2: Hey, this is Taylor Swift. So young. Also, I should mention the Ed Sheeran shows for tonight and tomorrow. It's still to be determined whether permitting, I suppose. I do know that because of all the drama these last few weeks leading up to the show, they are issuing refunds if you do want a refund.
4: Oh, that's good.
2: Via Ticketmaster.
5: They said out of the 70,000 tickets in the stadium, almost 200 people wanted their tickets back.
2: Just what?
4: That's it?
2: That's it. Yeah. So what's that percentage?
5: I'm going to look it up right now.
2: Because I would not be able to figure that out, but that's very interesting.
5: It's 0.02%.
2: Yeah. So next time, well, you know what? I'll just leave it there. All right. The Beast in Me has been renewed for season 2 on Netflix with Claire Danes coming back. I never watched The Beast in Me, but so many of you recommended it to me. And now I feel like I need to watch it.
4: Uh-huh.
2: Also, the Netflix comedy, one of my favorites, Nobody Wants This, coming back for a season 3 on October 22nd. The trailer looks so good, so funny, and I'm here for it. So I'm looking forward to that. MTV VMAs this Sunday. Snoop Dogg is hosting.
6: Snoop! Zubaloop!
2: Bring your green hat!
6: You can bring your green hat! Come on! Going through the choir in the gymnasium!
2: I honestly would not be surprised if there was some sort of Will Ferrell cameo.
4: Has to be.
2: I just feel like there always is, randomly. Also, I should mention, speaking of Will Ferrell, Saturday Night Live season premiere. Jalen Brunson is the host with Cat's Eye as the musical guest.
4: My daughter was annoyed that I like Cat's Eye and their songs.
2: Annoyed because she likes them and she doesn't want you to like them?
4: Or annoyed because they're too mainstream for her? I don't know.
5: You know what, Kim?
4: What?
7: You are so woke.
2: Well, I love Cat's Eye. Oh,
4: I
2: man.
4: Do too.
2: Does that...
4: Maybe we're cringe.
2: Did she call you Unk?
4: I got to. I've gotten that before. I need to get to the bottom of this.
2: I do too. What kind of sketches do you think SNL will open up with this weekend?
4: There's so much.
2: There's a lot to choose from. I'm sure they're going to get political quickly.
4: They're going to do the banned news stations from the White House pool. Okay. That might be the cold open.
2: Uh-huh. Good call, Kim. We should have done some prop bets on this.
4: Yes.
2: What else are they going to do? I'm trying to think of scandals this summer.
5: I'm trying to think, too. It was kind of a boring summer scandal-wise.
2: Well, or they just stay away from things that they know will get them canceled.
4: Or are they going to do all the deaths that this year has brought us?
2: That as well. I've missed them. I was listening to an interview Ashley Padilla did yesterday. So this will be her third season, so she's not quite the household name yet. She's the young cast member who plays all the mom roles.
4: Yes, I love that.
2: She is so funny, and I'm excited to see what she has in store for us. But yes, new SNL tomorrow, and then MTV VMAs, Madonna opens the show. For more on Becca's World, follow us on Instagram and TikTok at 92 Pro FM. Coming up, not just the Becca Burger Battle for Jonas Brothers tickets, but new music from Taylor Swift.
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10: 95 northbound at 295 in Warwick. We've got a breakdown in the left shoulder, partially in that left travel lane. It's a little tight there, so use caution. Southbound 95, heavy volume, couple of slowdowns between the Pawtucket S curves and downtown Providence. Not looking too bad right now on 195 east or west through the work zone at the Washington Bridge. 610 inbound, still a little under the speed limit after the Toby Street overpass heading out to 95. I'm Robin Murphy with your Right Now traffic.
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0: 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New music right there from Taylor Swift. That is Patient Zero.
1: I look like it more every time I hear it.
0: Yes, it's growing on you. Right now,
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0: It's time for the Becca Burger Battle. And this is a very special Becca Burger Battle because these are tickets to see the Jonas Brothers tonight, as in hours away at the TD Garden in Boston. 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
6: 195 westbound before Broadway. We've got a truck in the shoulder. He had lost his tire. He retrieved it, though. Things are starting to move easier through there. 95 southbound under the speed limit still just a bit past Smithfield Ave down through the merge with 146 south. Northbound busy but moving in and out of the capital city. Northbound at 295, that left shoulder breakdown has cleared. I'm Robin Murphy with your Right Now traffic.
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13: All right, good, because Pink Clouding sounds like somebody who's using a vape where the smoke is pink.
12: I agree. I was thinking something way more disgusting.
14: Me too.
13: Let's go to Kendra in Smithfield. Good morning, Kendra.
12: Hey, Kendra.
15: Good morning.
12: Good
15: How are you guys?
12: Morning. We're doing great. Have you played the Becca Burger Battle before?
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13: You can witness Becca in her isolation chamber by following 92 Pro FM on Facebook, but not you, Kendra. You'll have 60 seconds to answer 5 pop culture trivia questions. If you don't know the answer to any, quickly say pass, and we'll come back if you still have time. In this game, you must best Becca, so you need to get more questions correct than she does. If you tie or lose, it'll force that bonus. We'll open it up so everybody else has the same shot as you to win tickets for tonight's Jonas Brothers show. However, just for being selected, you've instantly won a $50 gift card to Jordan's Jungle. Congratulations.
15: Thank you.
13: Let's put 60 seconds on your clock. There it is. Are you ready?
15: I'm ready.
13: All right, here we go. Kendra, it's National One Hit Wonder Day. What Norwegian band recorded the 1980s hit Take On Me?
15: Oh, God, I have no idea. Pass.
13: Dakota Johnson is in Taylor Swift's new video. Dakota's grandmother starred in the movie The Birds by Alfred Hitchcock. Who is she?
15: No idea. Pass.
13: It's Will Smith's birthday today. Before Fresh Prince, Will won the first ever Grammy in what category?
15: No idea. Pass.
13: Tom Morello has new music out today. Tom formed Audioslave with 3 members of Rage Against the Machine and what late Soundgarden singer?
15: No, pass.
13: Netflix released Unabomber today, starring Jacob Tremblay as who? Who is the Unabomber?
15: Oh, I pass.
13: What Norwegian band recorded the 1980s hit Take On Me?
15: Aha. Uh-huh.
13: Who is Dakota Johnson's grandmother?
15: I don't know.
13: Will Smith won the first ever Grammy in what category?
15: Also don't know. Still don't know.
13: Who was the lead singer of Soundgarden? All right, we're out of time. You did get one of them right, so if Becca doesn't get any, you'll instantly win those
14: tickets.
13: We're going to turn Kendra's volume down so Becca can't hear her, and we're going to invite Becca back into the room one more time this week for the Friday version of the Becca Burger Battle.
14: I thought I was going to sweep, and then I didn't know one.
13: All right. Hi.
16: Hello.
14: Hi, we're not whispering.
16: Oh, it's the whisper girl from The Traitors.
14: Hey, how you doing, little Becca?
12: Okay. Uh-oh. There goes my olive oil again.
16: Oh,
12: yes,
16: no.
12: I have olive oil in
16: Why do we have olive oil
13: Are you
16: in
13: pulling?
16: Here?
12: I'm not pulling. I'm making avocado toast later because I am a millennial white girl.
13: Wow. All right. Let's put 60 seconds on your millennial white girl clock. Ready?
12: Yes.
13: Here we go.
12: Okay.
13: It's National One-Hit Wonder Day, Becca.
12: Okay.
13: What Norwegian band recorded the 1980s hit Take On Me?
12: Uh-huh.
13: Dakota Johnson is in Taylor Swift's new video. Dakota's grandmother starred in The Birds. Who is she?
12: Tippi Hedren.
13: It's Will Smith's birthday today. Before Fresh Prince, Will won the first ever Grammy in what category?
12: Rap? Album?
13: Tom Morello has new music out today. Tom formed Audioslave with three members of Rage Against the Machine and what late Soundgarden singer?
12: Chris Cornell.
13: Netflix released Unabomber today, starring Jacob Tremblay as who? What's the Unabomber's
12: name? Ted Kaczynski.
13: All right, we're going to stop your clock there with 24 seconds left. You got four of them correct.
12: Nice! Happy Friday!
13: Kendra, unfortunately, only got one of them. Kendra, I'm going to send you to Jim so we can get your info for the Jordan Jungle gift card. You have the same chance as everybody else listening to still win those tickets.
15: Perfect. Thank you so much.
12: Keep hope alive, Kendra.
13: And feel free to call back anytime because you had a fantastic phone line. All right.
12: Okay.
16: She was back. Fun, too. She was like, I don't know. I give up.
12: She was?
16: Yeah,
12: oh,
16: she
12: I
16: was
12: can't
16: funny.
12: Wait to listen back.
13: Let's review. Who recorded Take On Me?
12: Uh-huh. Take on me.
16: That cartoon guy was so hot.
13: Who's Dakota Johnson's grandmama?
12: Tippi Hedren, and Melanie Griffith is her mom, and Don Johnson is her dad. Don't ask me who her second cousin is.
13: Who is the late lead singer of Soundgarden?
12: Chris Cornell.
13: What's the name of the Unabomber?
12: Ted Kaczynski.
13: Will Smith won the first ever Grammy in what category? You said rap album.
12: Rap song?
16: Hip-hop performance?
13: Rap performance.
16: Oh, rap performance.
12: Oh, very specific.
13: We must have won.

0: It's very important that you're able to go tonight to see the Jonas Brothers. If you think you know the answer, it's a little tricky because it is a very generational question. But maybe you have somebody in the car with you that would know. 224-1234. We've got that.
1: Those three friends starred in what movie together?
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0: 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Right now, it is time for the Becca Burger Battle Bonus for Jonas Brothers tickets tonight.
1: Moments ago, we said to you, Steve Martin and Martin Short are headlining Foxwoods tonight. Those two starred with their friend Chevy Chase in what 1986 comedy? For the answer, we head all the way down to the beautiful south coast of Massachusetts. It's Justin in Westport. Good morning, Justin.
0: Hey, Justin.
2: Good morning.
0: Good morning. What is the answer?
2: Yeah, the Three Amigos.
3: That is correct.
1: Amigos. The Three Amigos is the right answer. Nice job. And for knowing it, you've won a fabulous prize.
0: Justin, you're heading up to Boston. You're going to see the Jonas Brothers in just a few hours tonight at the TD Garden.
2: That's fantastic. Excellent.
0: Who are you going to bring with you?
2: I think I'm going to send my kids.
3: Oh, I love that. How old?
1: 6 and 8.
2: 17 and 25.
0: Oh, perfect. Nice. Ages. Make sure they report back if Joe Jonas says anything about Taylor's new song, okay?
2: Yeah, no doubt.
1: Just
3: Thank
1: one
3: you,
1: second,
3: Justin. No, Jonas Brothers.
1: Jim needs to get your info.
3: Yeah, see what I did there. All right. Justin did not see what I did there.
0: We got a whole lot more coming up on 92 Pro FM Mornings.

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1: This weekend.
2: And again, before we get into this, I just want to put this out there.
3: Put it out there, Becca.
2: Check these events.
3: Yeah.
2: Before you
4: daily.
2: Go.
4: Yeah.
2: Because, again, even if it's indoors, it could be weather permitting as well. So we're going to start here in Providence. Operation Mincemeat, which is a new musical. They have a show as of right now tonight at 7:30. And then they have two shows tomorrow at 1 and a show at 7:30. No Sunday show. So if you really want to see Operation Mincemeat. Like
4: and Kim, you should want to.
2: Yes. Kim and I really enjoyed it. It was so unexpected for me, meaning I didn't know, I had no expectation. And so when I went to see it, I really enjoyed it. And I think you're going to do a lot of fun, a lot of laughs, but some heart as well.
4: Yeah. One of the things that threw me off whenever we talked to people about Operation Mincemeat is they were like, well, there's 5 actors and they play like 80 different characters. And I couldn't wrap my head around that. So just keep that in mind. The way they change characters is so well done and cool. Like, you don't even notice there's only 5 actors.
2: No, and the sets.
4: But you do, but not.
2: The sets are so fun.
4: Yeah, they're good.
2: So, ppacri.org, it's Operation Mincemeat.
4: All right, Saturday, Ocean State Media is doing an exclusive screening of Sesame Street and the Great Elephant Adventure. So, this is at the zoo. This thing is not going to premiere until October on broadcast. So, the zoo's doing, like, this special thing. Elmo and the friends go on a once-in-a-lifetime adventure to a Kenyan elephant sanctuary and African safari. So right now, it's at the zoo's education center. 9:30, 10:30, and 11:30 are when the screenings are going to be. So just go to Roger Williams Park Zoo website, and you can see that. There's going to be, like, hands-on activities after. I think it'll be really fun.
2: That does sound like a lot of fun.
3: Well, you know, Waterfire was postponed till October 24th already, so that's already taken care of. Don't go downtown expecting to see that on Saturday night. Instead, though, there are a lot of other things you can do inside on Saturday, like the Providence Bruins taking on Springfield at the Amp. That's the preseason game and fan fest. Can you believe it's already hockey time?
4: No.
3: Right. And then there's a couple of concerts that are indoors this weekend as well. There's going to be a big Gasolina party at the Strand. I think that's mostly a college thing. But then, in terms of other stuff, you can go and see Five for Fighting at the Narrows Center for the Arts in Fall River next Tuesday.
4: Five for Fighting?
3: You might remember them. They're 92 Pro FM birthday bash performers.
4: Wow.
3: And there's a couple of things going on here and there at Mohegan Sun in their arena as well. So check that out. Always inside the Comedy Connection. Ari Matty has shows today, tomorrow, and Sunday. So make sure you go and see him. And then if you want something weird, the origin of this drop.
5: Gay Furry Pride.
3: Will be happening again this weekend. Rave Fur Fest at Platforms. You can look that up on your own if you want. But that's where that drop came from. Gene was talking about that.
4: Oh.
2: Thank you for the lore.
3: You're very welcome. Oh, and also, let me give you a couple more things just for funsies for the adults. Rum and Revolution walking tours happening in Newport. If you can do that inside, you got to check that out. And Long Live is having an Oktoberfest Steinhoist and Lederhosen contest on Saturday. And that's going to be indoors as well.
4: Lederhosen.
2: Kim, yeah. You just got so excited about the Lederhosen.
4: Did.
3: You can wear your dirndl.
4: Yeah.
2: What's a dirndl?
3: That's a ladies' version.
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4: St. Pauli girl.
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0: 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We turn to our partner over at WPRI, Stephen Matragrano. Hello, good morning.
1: Good morning, guys. How you doing?
2: We're hunkering.
0: Yes. We're hunkering.
3: They're hunkering. I'm not as hunkered, Stephen, yet.
0: How should we be doing?
3: How hunkered should I be? Yes.
1: It's kind of the calm before the storm this morning. You know, it's quiet out there. We're not seeing anything too bad. It's kind of a chilly start. But we are looking at, again, rain and wind, you know, arriving tonight. It's more so overnight and for Saturday and even into Sunday. It's a long duration storm heading our way.
0: So what day should we be most worried about?
1: So the worst of the storm for us locally here in southern New England looks to be for tomorrow. So that's the heaviest, you know, rain, the strongest winds tracking on through. You know, to be, you know, periods of rain and wind, you know, making its way through. That strongest winds, by the way, will be at the coastline. That's where actually a high wind warning is in effect. So, you know, Providence Metro and points further south and east is really the focus for those strongest wind gusts.
3: Oh, great. I know it's going to be strong at the coast. I'm thinking about going to the Big E this weekend, which is really far inland. Are we talking about like dangerous conditions or just really wet?
1: So further inland up towards that way, you know, certainly wet and windy, just not nearly as bad as it is going to be across, you know, Connecticut, Rhode Island, and southeastern Mass.
2: Okay, if I have yard tools out that may or may not be super pointy, should I, like, probably bring those in?
1: I would bring those in. Yeah, do that today. It'll be dry for most of your Friday. But, yeah, once the rain begins, you're not going to want to be outside dealing with all of that.
2: Yeah, because I have one of those grandpa weeders that is, like, basically a harpoon. So that should probably come in.
1: Yeah, definitely.
3: But we're not talking about like Wizard of Oz level winds here, right?
1: No, gusts, you know, 50 to 60 miles per hour at the coastline, maybe a little bit less further inland. But, you know, we're in New England. We're used to these kinds of storms, you know, tracking on through occasionally. So I think we can handle this one.
0: All right.
2: I enjoy this update because everybody else is like sensationalizing it. Like, oh, it's going to last till Monday.
0: Except Jay.
3: Wait a minute. That's you people doing that.
2: Oh.
0: The call is coming from inside the house. Stephen, as always, thank you so much.
1: Thank you guys for your time. I appreciate it.
0: Appreciate you.
1: Take care.

0: 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Once again, just be safe this weekend. Stephen Matregrano gave us a really good forecast and indication as to what we should be concerned about. And it sounded like tomorrow is the day.
1: Yeah, and overnight. It was pretty big.
0: So if you missed any of that, just go to 92profm.com and listen back to Stephen giving us the lowdown on the weather this weekend.
1: Okay.
0: Also, we played a lot of Taylor Swift this morning.
1: Yeah, we did.
0: Taylor Swift, Patient Zero, is one of four new tracks she released off of Life of a Showgirl.
2: And Encore. Kim's already bought the album four times.
1: Yes. I've already teared up at least four times this morning.
0: You're not the only one. A lot of you were... you know, brought to emotion by the song. And don't worry, if you missed it, we'll be playing it for you
1: 5,832 times today.
0: And 92 cents. And I know that the dads, Brads, and Chads are very excited about that. A lot to look forward to in terms of entertainment this weekend. You got SNL premiering tomorrow.
2: I hope it's good.
0: I always have high hopes. Sometimes
2: first season, I mean, they had all summer to work on it, right?
0: They did. And then Sunday it is the MTV VMAs, and then before that, go Patriots. It's Woo! Patriots Jaguars.
1: Yeah, baby. Oh,
2: nice.
0: And an away game.
2: I
0: and
2: love
0: I
2: that.
0: Believe that is the 1 p.m. kickoff. As always, if you missed any of the show today, you can go back and listen at 92profm.com. Check out a new episode of Real Talk Brody while you're at it, with Real Housewife of Salt Lake City, Heather Gay. Big thanks to you, Jim, for fielding Woo-hoo! All those phone calls this week. It's been a really fun week.
1: Yeah, it really has.
2: It's been fun.
0: It has. And we hope you have the best weekend ever. We love you.
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13: What are all those hours of screen time doing to your child's developing brain? we don't fully know yet. But a new study out of SUNY Upstate Medical University makes this important point. Childhood, roughly from birth through age 25, is a critical window. The brain gets wired by real-world experiences, language, music, movement, and time spent face-to-face with other people. 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The worry is that hours of fast, flashy screen time can crowd out exactly those experiences and even make ordinary life start to feel boring by comparison. You don't have to wait for decades of data to act. 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Play, music, conversation, time outside. Just cutting back a little bit can go a long way. I'm Dr. Sanjay Gupta, helping you live a better life.
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I'm channeling Dolly Parton for 9 to 5 day. 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Happy Dolly Parton Day to all. Let's

92 Pro FM. Not only is it Dolly Day, but it's Tay Day. Yeah, I'm processing everything. I got four new Taylor Swift songs to learn and decode.

You know what I learned? I learned that I am a really bad Swiftie. I mean, who knew that Taylor's Easter egg of North or South meant Dakota, as in Dakota Johnson, and Saccharide meant sugar, as in the Colin Farrell series, both starring in her new music video, which will debut this Sunday at the MTV Video Music Awards. Right now, Taylor's newest song, Patient Zero, on Pro

0: 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Now, if I call him my fake boyfriend, I'm probably going to get a lot of flack for this, but Ed Sheeran, I knew that both of his concerts at Gillette this weekend, they were at risk, right? There was all this fallout, and now the weather. Well, I have just learned, I don't know, I'm hoping this is all correct. TMZ is reporting that both shows at Gillette Stadium have been officially canceled, and we know that it is due to the bad weather, so to keep everybody safe. So both Ed Sheeran concerts are canceled at Gillette.
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1: Hello.
0: Happy Friday.
1: I'm so happy it's Friday.
0: Oh, both of us are in that club. And speaking of clubs, do you like Two Door Cinema Club?
1: I'm going to give it a try.
0: I like that attitude. Good thing you're the right caller. You're caller 10.
1: Awesome. That's awesome. Thank you.
0: What's your name?
1: Tina Mason.
0: Are you ready for a nor'easter?
1: I am ready to chill eat probably too much.
0: Yeah. I'm preparing, and by that, I mean the best snacks to sit on the sofa with and binge watch anything.
1: Absolutely.
0: Hunkered down all weekend long. I don't like the flooding and I don't like the outages, but that just means we get to stay inside and, like you said, eat.
1: That's right.
0: Tina, you just picked up a pair of tickets to go see Two Door Cinema Club this Tuesday, September 29th at the MGM Music Hall at Fenway.
1: Thank you so much. I appreciate it.
0: You're welcome. I haven't listened to much of Two Door Cinema Club, but what I did hear, it sounds a lot like Foster the People.
1: Okay. We'll have to give it a try. Thanks again.
0: So once the Nor'easter moves out, you're heading to Boston on Tuesday. Tell me the station who's hooking you up.
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I've never been more jealous of Sydney Sweeney. Gets to star in two movies with the hunks of Off Campus, one with Dean DeLaurentiis and one with Garrett Graham. I can't.

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2: It's Dolly Day. It's Tay Day. It's no longer Ed Day. This is a busy Friday. It's your high five at noon on 92 Pro FM. The new rankings are in. So off we go with Olivia Rodrigo starting the countdown on 92 Pro FM.

Your Friday edition of the High Five at Noon. It's like the calm before this weekend storm, isn't it? The new rankings are in. Locked in at number 4 is the latest from Noah Kahan. It's called Orbiter on Pro FM.

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1: Go! I'm blonde and I'm all zhuzhed up. I'm like your backwoods Barbie of 92 Pro FM. It's Barbie Joe. Happy Dolly Day. Now, if you still haven't caught on yet, it is September 25th, 9 to 5. Get it? Oh, you just had that aha moment. It's your drive-through lunch. And of course, we're going to honor Dolly Parton. So get your favorite Dolly songs. Maybe there's a cover. Maybe there's a sample. All things Dolly on the Pro FM text line right now. 224-1234. We're going to get going with, 9 to 5. Because it's Friday and I think it's like 5 o'clock. Is it 5 o'clock yet? Seriously, is it 5 o'clock yet?

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1: Hey, Miss Honeybee, it's Dolly B. You know that hussy with the good hair you sing about? Reminded me of someone I knew back when. 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Bless her heart. 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

Rita. There she is, your Queen Bee covering the Queen of Country. Yes, Beyonce on our Dolly Parton drive-thru lunch. Big shout out to Robert. He is listening over in Warwick. He's on the Pro FM text line. What's better than one icon but two? It's Dolly with Elton John.

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Ghetto Superstar samples Islands in the Stream. It's a little different than Dolly and Kenny Rogers, though, huh? It's your Dolly Day drive-through lunch on 92 Pro FM with Whitney's cover of the greatest love song of all time. 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

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We gon' boogie, oogie, oogie, jiggle, wiggle, and dance like the roof on fire. We gon' drink drinks and take shots until we fall out like the roof on fire. 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

92 Pro FM. Happy birthday, Michael Douglas, turning 82 today. And he's going to be appearing at Rhode Island Comic Con November 6th and 7th. Did you know it's also his wife's birthday, too? Yeah, Catherine Zeta-Jones. They're both 9 to 5 babies.

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1: 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If you play hard and you play the game right, nobody really gets on you. 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Just play the game one way. You hit a ball in the gap, run. 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

Are you loving Dolly Day on 92 Pro FM? I know one person who is. Will Gilbert, TV star, Hall of Famer, Pro FMer. He just texted me. I'm walking around singing Dolly like a mental patient. Well, you know what, Will? We all need Dolly therapy. Just when

0: my music boyfriend. I'm scared to even call him that anymore. My music boyfriend, Ed Sheeran, has been canceled. Well, hopefully, you know, not like that after all the fallout. But he's been scrapped at Gillette Stadium due to weather. Right now, it's Alex Warren on Pro FM.
1: They say the holy water's watered down, and this town's lost its faith. Our colors will fade eventually, so if our time is running out, day after day, we'll make the mundane a masterpiece. Oh my, my, oh my, my love, I take one look at you, you're taking me out.

92 Pro FM. I am addicted to Taco Bell and addicted to the color pink. Olivia Rodrigo has a new pink drink at Taco Bell. It's called You Seem Pretty Pink for a Baja Blast.

It's Tay Day, it's Dolly Day, and it's no longer Ed Day, huh? What a busy and crazy day on 92 Pro FM. It's Barbie Joe. I'm tossing it to Jess. She's next. 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

Today's Music 92 Pro FM is just a very busy Friday. We got Dolly Day, get it, 925. Obviously, we have new Taylor Swift. And the Ed Sheeran shows at Gillette for the weekend have been canceled. So, well, that's it. I think I covered everything. Let's enjoy our day.

0: today. It's a Music 92 Pro FM. It's Dolly Day. So we'll play a couple Dolly tracks in there. Obviously, coming up, new Taylor Swift. And next hour, I have another four-pack of tickets for you to see Rhode Island FC at Centerville Bank Stadium on October 17th. And I don't know if you guys heard. Little bit of moisture coming our way. There will be rain. There'll be flooding. And the wind is going to be a problem. Nor'easter. Safety first. Charge everything up. I was going to say charge your vehicle up. But you can, actually. I just don't know anyone that actually has a vehicle like that because all my friends work in radio. So, get ready for that. And then I did do a little PSA announcement on our socials, 92 Pro FM. I want to thank What's Going On in Rhode Island for reposting it because it is something that should be known. And I say it time and time again, Oakland Ave, where Wilbur is, in front of Campanella's. Welcome back, Campanella's. You know how it always floods over there in Cranston on Oakland Ave? Don't go under that bridge. That was the PSA. I feel like a lot of people have seen it. So now they know, oh, I'm not going to go that way. But a lot of people are betting someone's still going to go under that bridge this weekend. And I say no. No. One more time.
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0: Probably not. All right, right now we got Cat's Eye going to be on SNL this weekend. Looking forward to that with host Jalen Brunson. 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
8: Crews are dealing with a couple of accidents right now. They're both on 95 South. The first one is at Branch Ave. The second is at 117. 195 East from 95 to the Washington Bridge is stop and go. Same goes for the 610 connector inbound between Route 10 and Dean Street. 95 South between the S-curves and 195 is sluggish. 195 West from Pawtucket Ave to Warren Ave is heavy. Same goes for 146 South between Branch Ave and 95. 495 North in Mansfield from 140 to 95. Going to take you five. I'm John Laurenti with you right now. Traffic.
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Your Rhode Island FC tickets. I'm sorry, I'm looking at the wall. Check out my socials, Jessica on air. The biggest spider in America was climbing up one of the walls in the studio, and now I've lost it, and I'm scared.

Dolly Day on 92 Pro FM. It's Jess, so we're playing a little Dolly song here and there. We play new Taylor Swift, of course, and we give away prizes. 224-1234. I need caller 10 right now to pick up a 4-pack of tickets to Rhode Island FC at Centerville Bank Stadium on October 17th. 224-1234. Caller 10 wins.

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0: Jeff and Hannah, well, thanks for having us on. You just picked up a 4-pack of tickets to see Rhode Island FC at Centerville Bank Stadium October 17th.
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0: Where are you guys from?
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0: Beautiful. All right, so stay safe this weekend, because I hear there's going to be some wind and rain.
1: 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Thank you very much.
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7: Crews are in the process of clearing an accident. We have 95 South at Branch Ave. 195 West, you're looking at a 10-minute ride from the Mass border to Warren Ave. 195 East is stop and go from 95 to the Washington Bridge. 95 South is a bit sluggish from the S-curves to 195. 610 connector inbound between Plainfield Street and Dean Street is heavy. Same goes for 146 South between Admiral Street and 95. We're bumper to bumper, 295 and Route 2 on 95 South. I'm John Laurenti with you right now, traffic.
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0: 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We got that nor'easter coming. Wind warnings high, obviously. 50, 60 miles per hour. Coastal flooding. Safety first.
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It's Jess. Want to give a shout out to Rhode Island Probs. What's going on in Rhode Island? And what up, Rhodey, for sharing the Pro FM reel of me trying to explain to Cranston residents to not go under the bridge on Oaklawn Ave by Wilbur in front of Campanella's. Don't do it this weekend. Do not do it this weekend.

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0: 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I hope we celebrate every year. She deserved it. 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
6: 195 East is stop and go from 95 to the Washington Bridge. You're looking at a 10-minute ride, 195 West from the Mass border to Warren Ave. Same goes for 95 South from East Ave to 195. 610 connector inbound between Route 10 and Dean Street is heavy. Same goes for 146 South from Admiral Street to 95. 495 North in Mansfield from 140 to 95. Going to take you close to 10. It's a 5-minute ride, 24 South in Raynham from 495 to 140. I'm John Laurenti with you right now, traffic.
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Four people. It's fine. 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You can take me. I'm going to say no to that. And technically, it's not like I'm entering myself, so I'll just be your guest.

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I want to thank Mayor Hopkins for calling me and saying thanks for the Oaklawn Ave PSA. I'm trying to help you out, Cranston. 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

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It's Jess. The MTV Video Music Awards happening Sunday night on CBS. Snoop Dogg going to be hosting. I mean, Song of the Year. There's a lot of quality contenders. I mean, but you have to give it to Ella Langley, right?

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It's Jess coming up this hour. We have Justin Bieber, new music from Taylor Swift and Miley Cyrus. And of course, it's Dolly Day. So some Dolly music coming up. But first, it's

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It's called Patient Zero. I asked you before, and I'll ask you again, how do you feel about that song? 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

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Sure, they say she ripped off Noah Kahan with that one, but I still love Boston from Stella Lefty. Time for some flow. Let me talk to you.

0: 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Nick up next. Hello.
1: There's so much going on, but the biggest thing of all is that I'm right again.
0: How are you right?
1: I've been telling you this for months, maybe even years, to bring back what have I told you to bring back?
0: Hey, Rhode Island, why are you driving like this?
1: And what did you do this morning?
0: I did. Hey, Rhode Island, don't drive like this, actually.
1: It's almost at 100,000 views.
0: Well, it is over 100,000.
1: It's over 100,000
0: views. I would like to thank our friends from What's Going On in Rhode Island. They helped out the post. I mean, I sent it to them and they didn't have to share it, but it really, it struck a nerve. So I'm talking about Oaklawn Ave in Cranston. You know where the bridge is, where Wilbur Ave is, Oaklawn Ave, where Campanella's is. There's a bridge over there. It always fills full of water and people always try and drive through it and then they get stuck and then the cops come and then it's a whole big ordeal. So I was trying to save people from, you know, destroying their car.
1: But again, do it. Come on.
0: Yeah, you were right.
1: Thank you very much. All right, so on the show tonight, we have new music from Taylor Swift, and you're going to hear Taylor actually talk about the song. I have got that for you.
0: What? You talked to Taylor Swift?
1: So you're going to hear that after 8 o'clock tonight on Pro FM.
0: All right.

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It's Nick on a busy Friday night. We've got new Taylor music. You're actually going to hear from Taylor next hour. We've got this weather that we'll be talking about all show. And it's a text in to win weekend. 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